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Brez večjih posebnosti na slovenskih cestah, z izjemo zaprtega predora Šentvid, torej na gorenski avtocesti, obe smeri predvidoma do 5. ure zjutraj zaradi del.

The A2 staying closed. That's from Ljubljana towards Karavanke in the town Šentvid due to roadworks in both directions. Other than that, no major difficulties being reported from Slovenian highways at the moment. Gorenjska avtocesta je v predoru Šentvid v obe smeri zaprta zaradi del predvidoma do 5 ure zjutraj, drugih posebnosti trenutno ne beležimo.

80 Highway, Ljubljana Karavanke, is still closed in the tunnels and tweet in both directions due to roadworks. Other than that, traffic is running smoothly. Brez večjih posebnosti na slovenskih cestah, z izjemo zaprte gorenjske avtoceste v predoru Šentvid v obe smeri zaradi del, predvidoma še slabi dve uri.

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1: All right now. Are you ready, ladies and gentlemen? Here we go. Welcome to this very special evening. We have a very special song for you. A love song of forbidden love. Just for you to enjoy. Here we go.

We have still a closure of A2 highway Ljubljana-Karavanke in place due to roadworks in the tunnel Šentvid in both directions. Other than that, no major difficulties being reported from Slovenian highways at the moment. Promet po Sloveniji poteka tekoče, Gorenjska avtocesta pa je še vedno zaprta v predoru Šentvid v obeh smeri zaradi del še dobro uro.

We still have a report of roadworks on the A2 highway Ljubljana-Karavank in the tunnel Šentvid, which is closed in both directions for another half an hour. Do približno pol petih bo zaradi del zaprt predor Šentvid na Gorenjski avtocesti zaradi del.

We're happy to report that the A2 highway Karvanke-Ljubljana is open for traffic again in the tunnel Šentvid that was closed tonight due to roadworks, so traffic is running again in both directions, but we have a broken down vehicle reported from the A1 highway Koper-Ljubljana before the junction Logatec in direction of the capital. Take extra care when riding there. Na gorenjski avtocesti je bil po noči zaradi del zaprt predor Šentvid, zdaj je odprt ponovno v obe smeri, sicer pa je zaradi pokvarjenega tovornega vozila oviran promet na primorski avtocesti pred priključkom Logatec v smeri Ljubljane.

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0: SI presents Statistically Dave. The truth behind Slovenia's fascinating numbers.
1: Hello, my statistic friends. I got some numbers this week from the Statistical Office of Slovenia, Statistični urad Slovenije. Ah, I love that place. Anyway, Slovenians really love traveling, but not just for vacation, for work. At the end of last year, around 208,800 people were commuting between regions. That's 22.6% of the working population. That's almost a quarter of the country, and they're like, home is here, job is somewhere else. And guess where they all go? Of course, Osrednja Slovenska region, Ljubljana. More than 109,000 people commute there every single day, from everywhere. 24,000 from Gorenska, 14,000 from Savinska, 14,000 also from southeast Slovenia, and 13,000 from Podravje. Even 3,500 people drive to Ljubljana every day from Prekmurje. That's not commuting, that's a daily expedition. You must wake up at 5 a.m., see your family, and say, "See you next weekend." In Slovenia, working from home means you left home 3 hours ago. And here's the twist. Only 27,000 people from Ljubljana go somewhere else to work. 27,000. So basically, the whole country goes to Ljubljana, and Ljubljana is like, "No, no thanks, I'm good." Slovenia isn't a country with traffic. It's one big morning meeting in Ljubljana. Attendance, 109,000 people. Agenda, where do we park?
0: Searching for Slovenia's impressive numbers. Statistically Dave, Radio SI.